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0: If you don't reach here on Fox Sports Radio, she's Monty Bolaños. I'm Dan Byer. Again, thanks to Hunter Mahan for joining us. We'll be on the call in the featured group stuff for the PGA Championship next week. Thanks to Chris Perfett, Jason Stewart, and Iowa Sam for hanging out as well.
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0: Every time I've talked about the tournament bracket expanding for the NCAA tournament, I feel like I lose people. Like, I can see people dozing off as they start to get into numbers and to seeds. It's just a lot of digits, a lot of stuff that can get confusing.
1: Oh, absolutely.
0: So I'm just going to say this as it officially expanded to 76 today. It's not going to be as big of a deal as you think. That's all I'm going to say. There's my take on it. Let's talk about Mike Vrabel and Diana Rossini's boating habits, because that's truly, I wake up today. Yesterday was the forms. So I thought to myself, you know what? That's probably tough for that business that somebody went, took a picture of the forms, sent it in, and like that would be, I mean, maybe the company could get sued. I don't know, for a, you know, violation of privacy or just something weird to have. I mean, you'd have an NFL coach's autograph on a piece of paper,
1: right?
0: Which would be a reason to maybe keep it, not to be like, you know what, 6 years later, we're going to bring this to TMZ because their scandal became public. But the video that we saw today of
1: walking?
0: Yes, on a dock.
1: Yeah, the dock. Yeah.
0: It just never ends. Like, it's, and this is just going to continue to go and go. I know, Jason, you wanted to name the boat. You wanted to do a segment where we named the boat. Was that it?
2: Yeah, I mean, the boat had to have a name, right? And I'm thinking maybe, how about Infinidelity?
1: That was my name yesterday. Oh. Infinidelity?
2: I think I said infidelity and you said infinite. Yeah, I think I like Infinidelity better.
1: Yeah, you're right. I got gotcha. It. I added to yours, but yes. That's so bad. Well, that's so bad.
0: Look who's pulling in. It's the trimester. I don't know. Maybe it's,
2: that trimester so wags to
1: terrible.
2: The left.
1: Terrible. You know? This is terrible. It is the gift that keeps on giving in the worst way.
0: It's amazing. I'm wondering what's happening tomorrow. I'm almost waiting on it like I'm waiting on a new Wordle. Like, I'm waiting for the clock to change to be like, okay, now there's a new one.
1: Who had this footage and right? just kept it? And just kept Listen. It for all these years? Also, did Inside the NBA know? Or was it a coincidence?
0: That's the other part, yes.
1: Did they know and it was foreshadowing of what was about to happen? Or was it just a coincidence?
0: Yes.
1: I need the like X-Files soundtrack here in the background, because I just don't understand.
0: Well, by the looks of all the information we're getting, a lot more people knew about it.
1: Fair. Then. There we go. But the
0: And again, nobody
1: NBA.
0: Is saying anything and nobody's doing anything, so all we have is all the stuff that ends up going on TMZ.
1: Yes. Oh, I like how TMZ really wants a story now. Didn't they reject it? Yeah. It would, nice right. move, TMZ.
0: This is below our standards here, yet they're on a dock. There they are, about to anchors away.
1: We have the footage. We have the paperwork.
0: Oh, my goodness.
1: Ridiculous.
0: What a world we live in. We'll wrap up the week for CNR tomorrow. We'll see you then.
1: Bye. We are Fox
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6: With news on Missouri Net, I'm Marshall Griffin. Governor Mike Kehoe is seeking damage assessments from severe weather that swept through parts of Missouri last month. He's asking FEMA to conduct joint preliminary damage assessments in at least 10 counties following severe storms, tornadoes, hail, and flooding from April 23rd through the 28th. First responders remain on guard for potential spring flooding. Gail Blumenkamp of Missouri Task Force 1 says stranded drivers tend to have the same excuses when they're rescued.
7: I had no idea the water was that deep, or I had no idea that I wouldn't be able to get across that.
6: And the state budget passed Wednesday includes $17.8 billion for the Missouri Department of Social Services and its 6,700 employees, the largest spending bill in the budget. Lee Summit State Rep Kemp Strickler says the federal government is warning the department to reduce its administrative mistakes or lose $1.5 billion in Medicaid and food stamp funding.
8: These are scary numbers, and this group, especially the group that comes back next year and the year after, are going to have to deal with it.
6: This is Missouri Now.
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25: The Cubs have won 9 straight.
26: And the Cubs sweep the series. It's all over. Cubs win the ball game by a score of 8-3. The Cubs have won 9 in a row. They have won 15 consecutive Wrigley Field ball games.
25: Cubs radio network on the call. They take down the Reds 8-3. It was also their 15th straight victory at Wrigley Field. The Nationals topped the Twins 7-5, and the Yankees knocked out the Rangers 9-2. The NCAA men's and women's basketball selection committee have officially approved the expansion of the NCAA tournaments to 76 teams starting next season. In the NBA, game two between the Cavs and Pistons will tip off in about 10 minutes from now in Detroit. Pistons have a 1-0 series lead. Game two between the Lakers and Thunder will tip off at 9:30 Eastern time. I'm Brianna Miro.
19: One guy is happily divorced. One guy is happily married. One guy gets called daddy by his three beautiful daughters. One guy

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0: up. You got this one?
1: Too close for comfort.
2: That's what Calvin is when he pulls into the garage.
0: No, yeah, you were too close to my car.
2: No, I was in the middle of the freaking side.
0: That's the point. Middle. Get out the middle of the street, Alex.
2: No.
0: No, I don't want to talk to you right now. I want to get back to you. Why do you know this one?
1: I don't know. It wasn't a favorite show.
0: You're a TV Rain man, I'm convinced. It would probably last, a season and a half? Why do you remember this?
1: It was on for a while. I don't know. Ted Knight. I didn't watch it, but I knew it.
0: Listen, if I ever get on, what was the show, Who Wants to Be a Millionaire? And the category is TV shows?
1: Oh, no,
0: you best believe I'm calling you.
1: Put me on.
0: You are my phone a friend with that, yes, for sure. All right, it's the Odd Couple on a TV theme song Thursday. Clearly, Rob Parker, Kelvin Washington with you. Keeping you updated on this game. It is now, 30-22, 9:30 left in the second quarter. We'll keep you updated throughout. Shout out to Ian Begley, just joined us. Rob G will get that up on the podcast as always. Good NBA conversation there. Right now, it's time for Shekel City.
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0: Nice.
1: 29 games over 500. Tonight, my best bet, taking OKC minus 15.5, hosting the Lakers.
0: It has to be embarrassing, but the crazy part is their average loss to the Lakers to the Thunder is 27 points this season.
1: I'm taking that, minus 15.5. They won by 18 in game one. And the Padres playing the late game tonight. I got the Padres minus 1.5. They host the St. Louis Cardinals in San Diego. Again, Padres minus 1.5 runs. And OKC minus 15.5 points.
0: Is baseball essentially, I've been doing this with you now for quite some time. Baseball essentially is just a pick'em almost.
1: Yeah, but you'd be surprised. 1.5 runs matters. Like you think, Dodgers the other night.
0: They've been 2-1 and
1: exactly. And 4-3 and there's a lot of games like that. You'd be surprised. There are a lot more 1-run games than you think. So that 1.5 makes a difference.
0: Oh, I remember. Remember the Zach Greinke era? Where every time he looking like, can y'all win a game for me?
1: So, there you go. Remember, I'm not telling you who to bet on.
0: Then what are you telling them?
1: I'm telling you who I bet on. So far, pretty good.
0: No, you're doing very well. All right. That was Shekel City. It is now time for your Tire Rack Play of the Day.
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5: He hits a high fly ball, deep right field. That goes down. That ball's got a chance. Gone. Michael Conforto. Cubs lead 1-0.
0: 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It is the way tire buying should be. There's a report about Russell Wilson, and we know he's still out here, you know, trying to figure out if he can land on the team, but that he might end up doing some TV. There's a kind of a bidding war for him right now. Obviously, if you're a star quarterback, let alone one who's won a Super Bowl, been to a couple, that's kind of how this thing goes. We talked about it before, and not that he's Jordan, but just Jordan recently getting on TV. Tom Brady recently hopping on TV. You know, Alex Rodriguez a handful of years ago. My point is, what do you think of Russell Wilson as a commentator? You think that, or you know, whatever it may be, in the studio? We got Mike Tomlin now joining NBC.
1: Yeah, I mean, obviously, he's well-spoken. He has the looks. I mean, you would think that he could do well on television, but it depends on what you have to say as well. You know, all that stuff is good. There have been really great players who went on who just – Joe Montana, dud. Dr. J, dud. I could go on and on.
0: Oh, yeah.
1: Really great players.
0: Magic's been like a mixed bag.
1: Yeah, Magic is like – he's okay. You know what I mean? You would think – and especially with his personality and he had a – talk show for
0: it's showtime.
1: Exactly. Well, he was miscast because they had him doing stand up, which is ridiculous. But I could see. I think if you're Russell Wilson, my point is, you're not going to make quarterback money on television, at least not to start. So if you can still play another year, you got
0: to
1: be real careful. Except for Tom Brady, who makes ridiculous
0: $37 million.
1: Right. You know what I'm saying? It is. Way more than he ever made as a player. I mean, it's just, it really is astronomical. But you know what I'm saying?
0: Yeah.
1: For most guys, it's not that kind of money. So you just have to decide. Because once you do that and whatever, it's over. So you got to make sure that it's out of your system and you want to do this TV thing, and then that'll be the end of it. So.
0: I think he's obviously very well spoken. I think he'll be great for in a studio talking about just kind of the game, breaking it down. I don't think he's necessarily the guy that's going to go at guys, the guy that's going to call people out. I don't think that'll be him. They might even have him do some interviews. I could see him being like walk and talk interviews, like with a young rookie, you know, walking down this practice. What's it like? How do you guys know when I was going through this? I think he'd be really good at that. And I also think it helps Ciara being his wife. She's hosted shows. She's obviously been a star performer. Just having that performance thing going, like, hey, you
1: Russ know, reminds me of, and I'll like A-Rod. A-Rod is very good on television, and you know whether people like them or not or whatever, and the juice and all the other stuff. You cannot deny he's not smooth and good on television.
0: That's, I like that.
1: I think he is, and maybe Russ could kind of do that, and maybe you know, I know he has his detractors. A-Rod had his detractors.
0: His detractors are more. The other stuff, like is he a good football player anymore? Was he necessarily a diva on the team? But I don't think that will affect him on the TV landscape. So to me, he like fits very much. Like if I'm drawing up TV, like that, he will be the guy. You get what I'm saying? Like, if all right,
1: I mean, on paper,
0: is what I'm saying. On paper, this guy, I got to look. You know, gonna have something to say. He's got a championship pedigree, so right. You know, he kind of checks those boxes to me. If you're looking for it, but we'll have to wait and see.
1: I'm still, like I said, I'm still out on Mike Tomlin. I got to see how he does. Mm-hmm. I wasn't that big on Tony Dungy. I mean, I think it's harder than people think.
0: Oh, it is, because it really is. Are you gonna be? I mean, even if you use the greatest example with the NBA, inside the NBA, I mean, each person has that lane. You know what I mean? Like Kenny Smith. He breaks the stuff down amazingly. Like, I'm not going to Shaq to give me inside and analysis, right?
1: Shaq don't even know who's on the twos playing.
0: He, to his credit, if you ever watched the documentary they did, they got on him like, hey man, yeah, we want you to be funny and ha ha, but you got to have some type of degree of knowing what's going on. He's gotten a lot better because he was. He would talk about the wrong games. He would not even know players on a team.
1: When somebody's paying you and they tell you could just show up and do that.
0: They said he would just DJ. He would just be practicing his DJ sets during
1: instead
0: the game.
1: Instead of watching the game.
0: So when they come out and they're like, such and such and such and such. He'd be like, well, I think he was playing like such and such. They're like, Shaq, he didn't play. He's not on the team.
1: Right.
0: Oh, I bet. So, yeah, they had to get on him about that. So, to his credit, he's gotten better. It's almost like you. When he puts his glasses on, he means business.
1: I just need my glasses to see.
0: No, I know. It's getting bad because yesterday you had them on, and it said South Carolina.
1: I didn't see it.
0: You were like,
1: it was a smudge.
0: What does it say?
1: It was a smudge on my glasses.
0: It was a smudge.
2: Alex, I can't see that.
0: I'm like, oh, yeah, the South Carolina right there.
1: See, now he's going to make fun of that.
0: No,
1: I'm getting old. I can't see that.
0: TV. Listen, that very well, you know, listen.
1: It's so painful.
0: My daughters bring stuff right here in my face. I say, back it up.
1: It's so
0: Hold
1: painful.
0: Hold on, I can't see.
1: I'm going to go get a senior coffee at McDonald's. How's that?
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8: With News on Missouri Net, I'm Marshall Griffin. Governor Mike Kehoe is seeking damage assessments from severe weather that swept through parts of Missouri last month. He's asking FEMA to conduct joint preliminary damage assessments in at least 10 counties following severe storms, tornadoes, hail, and flooding from April 23rd through the 28th. First responders remain on guard for potential spring flooding. Gail Blumenkamp of Missouri Task Force 1 says stranded drivers tend to have the same excuses when they're rescued.
9: I had no idea the water was that deep, or I had no idea that I wouldn't be able to get across that.
8: And the state budget passed Wednesday includes $17.8 billion for the Missouri Department of Social Services and its 6,700 employees, the largest spending bill in the budget. Lee Summit State Rep Kemp Strickler says the federal government is warning the department to reduce its administrative mistakes or lose $1.5 billion in Medicaid and food stamp funding.
10: These are scary numbers, and this group, especially the group that comes back next year and the year after, are going to have to deal with it.
8: This is Missouri Now.
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27: 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Way up to Danis. 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
26: 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They're on top 39-31. 5.5 minutes left to go in the second quarter. At 9:30 Eastern Time, Game 2 between the Lakers and Thunder will tip off. OKC has a 1-0 series lead. Jared Vanderbilt has been downgraded to out due to a right finger dislocation. Knicks forward OG Anunoby is day-to-day with a hamstring strain and is listed as questionable for Game 3 on Friday against the Sixers. The NCAA Men's and Women's Basketball Selection Committees have approved the expansion of the NCAA tournaments to 76 teams starting next season. In baseball, the Nationals top the Twins 7-5. Yankees knocked out the Rangers 9-2. I'm Brianna Miro.
3: One guy is happily divorced. One guy is happily married. One guy gets called daddy by his three beautiful daughters. Aww.
0: One guy gets called daddy after a credit card approval. 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One guy has only mocked a hall. Does this seem weird to anybody else?
1: Hey, I heard that.
0: Can this sports writer and this sports fan share a radio show without driving each other crazy? 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
2: Hour number two. On the Odd Couple, Rob Parker, Kelvin Washington.